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Are you with me? Are you with me?

3. Told me I was wasting time with all these silly dreams. I dated out, she knocked me down every time I tried. But I found joy in my life. 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